their bodies like toys for the local boys, because they're always there at the edge of the water. They come from the capital, these city girls go way down where the stone.

Christmas time. And the local boys hide on the mound and watch, reaching for the speech and the word to be heard. And the boys grow hard, hard to be heard, hard to be heard, as they reach for the speech and search for the word on the water's edge.

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What I don't want to know, baby. 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

0: Ayo. 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
1: I ride to California. 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
0: Past the abandoned Molly Stark Hospital. And I think about the old man's field prison where Shawshank Redemption was filmed.
1: And I think about
0: the Alcoholics Anonymous guys I knew in my teens who had

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0: But I'm gonna be strong like him, cause if my little brother goes before me, don't wanna swim out into the sea and never come back.

like County Ohio massacre if it ain't families getting shot. 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Young girls held as slaves in the basement by a guy until a neighbor ratted him out. Craigslist killers luring people by offering them work on a farm. Killed and buried their bodies out by Belden Village Mall. Stole their cars and their credit cards.

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